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2: It's a shame that the Clash ended when they did, you know? 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And it's that little corner of regret. And we just didn't buy into that same philosophy that, you know, bands should break up. We just thought about it the opposite way, that we fought to try and keep it together.
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2: Dear John, I remember when we first met in Walton at the Village Fete. It was a beautiful summer day. And I walked in there and I saw you on the stage and you were singing Come Go With Me by the Del Vikings. We wanted to be famous. Remember introducing you to my mate, George? Him getting into the group by playing Raunchy on the top deck of the bus. You were impressed. And when we met Ringo, who'd been working the whole season at Butlin's holiday camp, he was a seasoned professional. So now, years on, here we are. John Lennon, you made it. Tonight, you're in the Rock and Roll Hall of Fame.
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2: I'd love to sing Mick Jagger style. If I had Mick Jagger's hits, I think I would be beaming. I'm very, very happy and very pleased with my success. But I would love to do their music. And if I inspired him to dance, his music has inspired me to become even more rock and roll. That in the beginning of me becoming what I am is the first time I walked in a shop and heard Honky Tonk Woman. It was like, I want to do that. And I literally begged, please do this song. You know, I got to do this song. It wasn't a choice of his. My choice was the rock and roll people. And so when I get the chance publicly, I'm going to thank people like Rod Stewart, Rolling Stones, for keeping me alive by making it possible for me to work with them, to let people still see that when my record finally came out, people knew my name. They knew, oh, I saw her with Rod Stewart. She was great with Rod Stewart, or she was great with the Stones. They did help me and their music, because that's what I really want to do.
0: 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It's about the music.

0: you interested in running for municipal council for the Township of Augusta, the Township of Edwardsburg Cardinal, or the Town of Prescott? 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
1: Paul McCartney on writing Eleanor Rigby.
2: There's a kind of strange story about that because I like the name Eleanor. We've been working with an actress called Eleanor Braun in the Beatles film Help. So I like the name Eleanor, but I was looking for this Eleanor Papa to make the rhythm. So I was looking for this nice surname, and I happened to be in Bristol, and I saw a shop that said Rigby. So I thought, oh, great, Eleanor Rigby. So now I had the name of my main character. But then years later, somebody else is researching this, and they said, you know, in that village where you used to, where John used to live, there's a graveyard in the church, and there is a gravestone there to an Eleanor Rigby. So I said, did I subconsciously know that name? Why would I go around searching for it? I don't know. I think it's maybe a coincidence, but there is a gravestone in Liverpool in a place called Woolton where me and John met that does say Eleanor Rigby.
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I had my guitar on my back. When a stranger stopped beside me in an antique Cadillac.

He said, "This is where you get off, boy, cause I'm going back to Alabama." As I stepped out of that Cadillac, I said, "Mister, many thanks." He said, "You don't have to call me Mister, Mister. The whole

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1: Good morning, I'm Casey Kenny. There are only a few days left to become an official candidate in the municipal election. Friday at 2 p.m. is the deadline to enter the race and run for mayor, reeve, councillor, or school board trustee. The Ontario municipal election is October 26th. So far, only incumbent mayor Nancy Peckford seeking the top position in North Grenville. She was first elected in 2018 as the first female mayor in North Grenville. In Prescott, incumbent Gauri Shankar is running against Timothy McKay. There continues to be an increase in the number of trips across the Canada-U.S. border from eastern Ontario. The U.S. Customs and Border Protection says there was 175,424 trips over the U.S. land border at Alexandra Bay, Messina, and Ogdensburg, New York in July. That's up from the 163,306 trips that were recorded in July of 2025. However, officials say the numbers are still below what was seen in 2023 and 2024. There were 24,500 trips into the U.S. over the Ogdensburg-Prescott International Bridge from eastern Ontario recorded in July, up from 21,894 recorded in the same month a year earlier. And an upcoming event in Prescott's being labeled as One More Night, One More Gathering, One National Celebration. Residents are invited out to the Prescott Shore this Saturday for a public viewing of the CBC and the Tragically Hip's final concert from 2016. Saturday is the 10-year anniversary of the concert, which took place in Kingston, and was frontman Gord Downie's final concert before his death from cancer in 2017. Organizers are inviting everyone to bring their lawn chair, their friends, and their memories. The event's free to attend and starts at 7 p.m. Be the first to know. 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
2: In Prescott, sun and cloud today, a high of 25. Humidex could make it feel more like 30. Cloudy this evening with a chance of showers overnight, a low of 17. And a few showers expected for Wednesday, the high 23. Humidex making it feel like 28.
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2: The Toronto Blue Jays are a half game back at the final wildcard spot and open up a three-game series in Tampa Bay tonight when they take on the first-place Rays.
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4: In Prescott, sun and cloud today, a high of 25. Humidex could make it feel more like 30. Cloudy this evening with a chance of showers overnight, a low of 17. And a few showers expected for Wednesday, the high 23. Humidex making it feel like 28.
0: 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These songs are a part of you, and they're all here with some of the most iconic storytellers ever heard. Bro Jake, Jerry O'Day, Gentleman Jim Jackson, and more. 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
1: Good morning, I'm Casey Kenny. There are only a few days left to become an official candidate in the municipal election. Friday at 2 p.m. is the deadline to enter the race and run for mayor, reeve, councillor, or school board trustee. The Ontario municipal election is October 26th. So far, only incumbent mayor Nancy Peckford seeking the top position in North Grenville. She was first elected in 2018 as the first female mayor in North Grenville. In Prescott, incumbent Gauri Shankar is running against Timothy McKay. There continues to be an increase in the number of trips across the Canada-U.S. border from eastern Ontario. The U.S. Customs and Border Protection says there was 175,424 trips over the U.S. land border at Alexandra Bay, Messina, and Ogdensburg, New York in July. That's up from the 163,306 trips that were recorded in July of 2025. However, officials say the numbers are still below what was seen in 2023 and 2024. There were 24,500 trips into the U.S. over the Ogdensburg-Prescott International Bridge from eastern Ontario recorded in July, up from 21,894 recorded in the same month a year earlier. And an upcoming event in Prescott's being labeled as One More Night, One More Gathering, One National Celebration. Residents are invited out to the Prescott Shore this Saturday for a public viewing of the CBC and the Tragically Hip's final concert from 2016. Saturday is the 10-year anniversary of the concert, which took place in Kingston, and was frontman Gord Downie's final concert before his death from cancer in 2017. Organizers are inviting everyone to bring their lawn chair, their friends, and their memories. The event's free to attend and starts at 7 p.m. Be the first to know. 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
2: In Prescott, sun and cloud today, a high of 25. Humidex could make it feel more like 30. Cloudy this evening with a chance of showers overnight, a low of 17. And a few showers expected for Wednesday, the high 23. Humidex making it feel like 28.
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3: 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The Tragically Hip's The Final Curtain, 10 years later.
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1: Good morning, I'm Casey Kenny. There are only a few days left to become an official candidate in the municipal election. Friday at 2 p.m. is the deadline to enter the race and run for mayor, reeve, councillor, or school board trustee. The Ontario municipal election is October 26th. So far, only incumbent mayor Nancy Peckford seeking the top position in North Grenville. She was first elected in 2018 as the first female mayor in North Grenville. In Prescott, incumbent Gauri Shankar is running against Timothy McKay. There continues to be an increase in the number of trips across the Canada-U.S. border from eastern Ontario. The U.S. Customs and Border Protection says there was 175,424 trips over the U.S. land border at Alexandra Bay, Messina, and Ogdensburg, New York in July. That's up from the 163,306 trips that were recorded in July of 2025. However, officials say the numbers are still below what was seen in 2023 and 2024. There were 24,500 trips into the U.S. over the Ogdensburg-Prescott International Bridge from eastern Ontario recorded in July, up from 21,894 recorded in the same month a year earlier. And an upcoming event in Prescott's being labeled as One More Night, One More Gathering, One National Celebration. Residents are invited out to the Prescott Shore this Saturday for a public viewing of the CBC and the Tragically Hip's final concert from 2016. Saturday is the 10-year anniversary of the concert, which took place in Kingston, and was frontman Gord Downie's final concert before his death from cancer in 2017. Organizers are inviting everyone to bring their lawn chair, their friends, and their memories. The event's free to attend and starts at 7 p.m. Be the first to know. Sign up and get news alerts delivered directly to your inbox at myprescottnow.com.
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2: In Prescott, sun and cloud today, a high of 25. Humidex could make it feel more like 30. Cloudy this evening with a chance of showers overnight, a low of 17. And a few showers expected for Wednesday, the high 23. Humidex making it feel like 28.
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3: Weather.
4: In Prescott, sun and cloud today, a high of 25. Humidex could make it feel more like 30. Cloudy this evening with a chance of showers overnight, a low of 17. And a few showers expected for Wednesday, the high 23. Humidex making it feel like 28.
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1: Good morning, I'm Casey Kenny. There are only a few days left to become an official candidate in the municipal election. Friday at 2 p.m. is the deadline to enter the race and run for mayor, reeve, councillor, or school board trustee. The Ontario municipal election is October 26th. So far, only incumbent mayor Nancy Peckford seeking the top position in North Grenville. She was first elected in 2018 as the first female mayor in North Grenville. In Prescott, incumbent Gauri Shankar is running against Timothy McKay. There continues to be an increase in the number of trips across the Canada-U.S. border from eastern Ontario. The U.S. Customs and Border Protection says there was 175,424 trips over the U.S. land border at Alexandra Bay, Messina, and Ogdensburg, New York in July. That's up from the 163,306 trips that were recorded in July of 2025. However, officials say the numbers are still below what was seen in 2023 and 2024. There were 24,500 trips into the U.S. over the Ogdensburg-Prescott International Bridge from eastern Ontario recorded in July, up from 21,894 recorded in the same month a year earlier. And an upcoming event in Prescott's being labeled as One More Night, One More Gathering, One National Celebration. Residents are invited out to the Prescott Shore this Saturday for a public viewing of the CBC and the Tragically Hip's final concert from 2016. Saturday is the 10-year anniversary of the concert, which took place in Kingston, and was frontman Gord Downie's final concert before his death from cancer in 2017. Organizers are inviting everyone to bring their lawn chair, their friends, and their memories. The event's free to attend and starts at 7 p.m. Be the first to know. Sign up and get news alerts delivered directly to your inbox at myprescottnow.com.
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2: In Prescott, sun and cloud today, a high of 25. Humidex could make it feel more like 30. Cloudy this evening with a chance of showers overnight, a low of 17. And a few showers expected for Wednesday, the high 23. Humidex making it feel like 28.
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1: Good morning, I'm Casey Kenny. There are only a few days left to become an official candidate in the municipal election. Friday at 2 p.m. is the deadline to enter the race and run for mayor, reeve, councillor, or school board trustee. The Ontario municipal election is October 26th. So far, only incumbent mayor Nancy Peckford seeking the top position in North Grenville. She was first elected in 2018 as the first female mayor in North Grenville. In Prescott, incumbent Gauri Shankar is running against Timothy McKay. There continues to be an increase in the number of trips across the Canada-U.S. border from eastern Ontario. The U.S. Customs and Border Protection says there was 175,424 trips over the U.S. land border at Alexandra Bay, Messina, and Ogdensburg, New York in July. That's up from the 163,306 trips that were recorded in July of 2025. However, officials say the numbers are still below what was seen in 2023 and 2024. There were 24,500 trips into the U.S. over the Ogdensburg-Prescott International Bridge from eastern Ontario recorded in July, up from 21,894 recorded in the same month a year earlier. And an upcoming event in Prescott's being labeled as One More Night, One More Gathering, One National Celebration. Residents are invited out to the Prescott Shore this Saturday for a public viewing of the CBC and the Tragically Hip's final concert from 2016. Saturday is the 10-year anniversary of the concert, which took place in Kingston, and was frontman Gord Downie's final concert before his death from cancer in 2017. Organizers are inviting everyone to bring their lawn chair, their friends, and their memories. The event's free to attend and starts at 7 p.m. Be the first to know. Sign up and get news alerts delivered directly to your inbox at myprescottnow.com.
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2: In Prescott, sun and cloud today, a high of 25. Humidex could make it feel more like 30. Cloudy this evening with a chance of showers overnight, a low of 17. And a few showers expected for Wednesday, the high 23. Humidex making it feel like 28.
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4: In Prescott, sun and cloud today, a high of 25. Humidex could make it feel more like 30. Cloudy this evening with a chance of showers overnight, a low of 17. And a few showers expected for Wednesday, the high 23. Humidex making it feel like 28.

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1: Good morning, I'm Casey Kenny. There are only a few days left to become an official candidate in the municipal election. Friday at 2 p.m. is the deadline to enter the race and run for mayor, reeve, councillor, or school board trustee. The Ontario municipal election is October 26th. So far, only incumbent mayor Nancy Peckford seeking the top position in North Grenville. She was first elected in 2018 as the first female mayor in North Grenville. In Prescott, incumbent Gauri Shankar is running against Timothy McKay. There continues to be an increase in the number of trips across the Canada-U.S. border from eastern Ontario. The U.S. Customs and Border Protection says there was 175,424 trips over the U.S. land border at Alexandra Bay, Messina, and Ogdensburg, New York in July. That's up from the 163,306 trips that were recorded in July of 2025. However, officials say the numbers are still below what was seen in 2023 and 2024. There were 24,500 trips into the U.S. over the Ogdensburg-Prescott International Bridge from eastern Ontario recorded in July, up from 21,894 recorded in the same month a year earlier. And an upcoming event in Prescott's being labeled as One More Night, One More Gathering, One National Celebration. Residents are invited out to the Prescott Shore this Saturday for a public viewing of the CBC and the Tragically Hip's final concert from 2016. Saturday is the 10-year anniversary of the concert, which took place in Kingston, and was frontman Gord Downie's final concert before his death from cancer in 2017. Organizers are inviting everyone to bring their lawn chair, their friends, and their memories. The event's free to attend and starts at 7 p.m. Be the first to know. 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
2: In Prescott, sun and cloud today, a high of 25. Humidex could make it feel more like 30. Cloudy this evening with a chance of showers overnight, a low of 17. And a few showers expected for Wednesday, the high 23. Humidex making it feel like 28.
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When you turn and walk

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1: Good morning, I'm Casey Kenny. There are only a few days left to become an official candidate in the municipal election. Friday at 2 p.m. is the deadline to enter the race and run for mayor, reeve, councillor, or school board trustee. The Ontario municipal election is October 26th. So far, only incumbent mayor Nancy Peckford seeking the top position in North Grenville. She was first elected in 2018 as the first female mayor in North Grenville. In Prescott, incumbent Gauri Shankar is running against Timothy McKay. There continues to be an increase in the number of trips across the Canada-U.S. border from eastern Ontario. The U.S. Customs and Border Protection says there was 175,424 trips over the U.S. land border at Alexandra Bay, Messina, and Ogdensburg, New York in July. That's up from the 163,306 trips that were recorded in July of 2025. However, officials say the numbers are still below what was seen in 2023 and 2024. There were 24,500 trips into the U.S. over the Ogdensburg-Prescott International Bridge from eastern Ontario recorded in July, up from 21,894 recorded in the same month a year earlier. And an upcoming event in Prescott's being labeled as One More Night, One More Gathering, One National Celebration. Residents are invited out to the Prescott Shore this Saturday for a public viewing of the CBC and the Tragically Hip's final concert from 2016. Saturday is the 10-year anniversary of the concert, which took place in Kingston, and was frontman Gord Downie's final concert before his death from cancer in 2017. Organizers are inviting everyone to bring their lawn chair, their friends, and their memories. The event's free to attend and starts at 7 p.m. Be the first to know. 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
2: In Prescott, sun and cloud today, a high of 25. Humidex could make it feel more like 30. Cloudy this evening with a chance of showers overnight, a low of 17. And a few showers expected for Wednesday, the high 23. Humidex making it feel like 28.
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4: In Prescott, sun and cloud today, a high of 25. Humidex could make it feel more like 30. Cloudy this evening with a chance of showers overnight, a low of 17. And a few showers expected for Wednesday, the high 23. Humidex making it feel like 28.
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9: In Prescott, sun and cloud today, a high of 25. Humidex could make it feel more like 30. Cloudy this evening with a chance of showers overnight, a low of 17. And a few showers expected for Wednesday, the high 23. Humidex making it feel like 28.

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4: In Prescott, sun and cloud today, a high of 25. Humidex could make it feel more like 30. Cloudy this evening with a chance of showers overnight, a low of 17. And a few showers expected for Wednesday, the high 23. Humidex making it feel like 28.
3: 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These songs are a part of you, and they're all here with some of the most iconic storytellers ever heard. Bro Jake, Jerry O'Day, Gentleman Jim Jackson, and more. 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

0: weather.
1: In Prescott, sun and cloud today, a high of 25. Humidex could make it feel more like 30. Cloudy this evening with a chance of showers overnight, a low of 17. And a few showers expected for Wednesday, the high 23. Humidex making it feel like 28.
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4: Weather. In Prescott, sun and cloud today, a high of 25. Humidex could make it feel more like 30. Cloudy this evening with a chance of showers overnight, a low of 17. And a few showers expected for Wednesday, the high 23. Humidex making it feel like 28.
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9: In Prescott, sun and cloud today, a high of 25. Humidex could make it feel more like 30. Cloudy this evening with a chance of showers overnight, a low of 17. And a few showers expected for Wednesday, the high 23. Humidex making it feel like 28.
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1: Good afternoon, I'm Casey Kenny. Highway 401 eastbound near Iroquois fully reopened after a multi-vehicle collision and tractor-trailer fire. East Region OPP say the crash happened between Carmen Road and County Road 31 Monday evening, and the reminder injuries reported. The highway was fully reopened in the area around 1:15 this morning. An investigation into the collision continues. Officials with the Canadian American Business Council say choices made today will determine North America's economic competitiveness for decades to come. A new report from the council says the integrated economic partnership between the countries supports millions of jobs, drives innovation, and strengthens collective competitiveness. As trade negotiations continue and the Canada-US-Mexico agreement reviews ongoing, the council says businesses are looking for predictability. They say a successful CUSMA renegotiation would create upwards of 137,000 American jobs and 98,000 Canadian jobs next year. However, the report says the breakdown of the agreement would come with 214,000 and 102,000 fewer jobs, respectively. That leads Grenville, Thousand Islands, and Rideau Lakes MP Michael Barrett's inviting the community out for a free family barbecue. It's taking place on Sunday from 12 p.m. to 2 p.m. in Lansdowne. Barrett says it will be an afternoon of food, music, and family-friendly fun. Lunch will consist of hamburgers, hot dogs, popcorn, and cotton candy, along with refreshments. Barrett says activities will include face painting, a bouncy castle, a splash pad, and special appearances by Cowboy Woody and Cowgirl Jessie. Be the first to know. Sign up and get news alerts delivered directly to your inbox at myprescottnow.com.
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2: 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These songs are a part of you, and they're all here with some of the most iconic storytellers ever heard. Bro Jake, Jerry O'Day, Gentleman Jim Jackson, and more. 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
1: Second floor, hardware, children's wear, ladies' lingerie. Oh, good morning, Mr. Tyler. Going down.

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1: Good afternoon, I'm Casey Kenny. Breaking news this afternoon, police say a third set of human remains have been discovered on a property northeast of Smiths Falls. East Region OPP say members of the department located human remains on a property on Kelly Jordan Road on August 6th. The deceased was later identified as Smiths Falls resident Lawrence Bertram. Lawrence, who was 42 years old when he disappeared, was last seen in downtown Smiths Falls on the evening of September 30th, 2022. The cause of death has not yet been determined. Police say this is the third set of human remains found on the Kelly Jordan Road property, with the first set discovered by officers on October 30th, 2025, and later identified as Robbie Thompson, who was reported missing in October of 2023. Four individuals have since been arrested and charged in connection with Robbie's death. In July, police located a second set of human remains on the property, which was later identified as 75-year-old Robert Lambert from Montague Township, who is reported missing on November 30th, 2018. He was last seen in early July 2018. The cause of Robert's death has not yet been determined, and no arrests have been made in connection to his death. The investigation into his death remains ongoing. Anyone with information regarding the investigations asked to contact the OPP or Crime Stoppers. OPP are reminding riders of some of the new regulations around e-scooters. Riders must be at least 16 years old, passengers aren't allowed, and an e-scooter must have two wheels and brakes. Police say they're seeing a number of people, including children under the age of 16, operating the vehicles as they continue to grow in popularity because they're reasonably priced, portable, and fun to ride. They say, however, that many people don't know what laws and restrictions apply, especially the municipalities can create bylaws that either allow or restrict the use of them on municipal property. Huron County OPP Constable Craig Solden says there are a few other things e-scooters must have in order to be road ready.
2: A platform for standing, a handlebar for steering, a horn or a bell, and at least one light that is white on the front, and one light that is red on the rear and reflective material on the sides.
1: Police are reminding riders that traffic safety is everyone's responsibility. And the St. Lawrence Shakespeare Festival shining the spotlight on the community. The festival is holding its community showcase on Saturday with the theme Shine a Light. Organizers say it will celebrate local talents with songs, dances, comedy, and exciting performances for performers of all ages. The event's being held at 7 p.m. at St. Andrew's Church. St. Lawrence Shakespeare Festival are Artistic Director James Wallace tells the Vista Radio Newsroom that Pay What You Can tickets will be available at the door.
3: We just wanted people to say, you know what, I'll go check that out. 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It is a fundraiser for the company, but we're also hoping to get some people out that maybe are a little bit less inclined because of other reasons, possibly financial.
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3: 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The Tragically Hip's The Final Curtain, 10 years later.
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1: Good afternoon, I'm Casey Kenny. Breaking news this afternoon, police say a third set of human remains have been discovered on a property northeast of Smiths Falls. East Region OPP say members of the department located human remains on a property on Kelly Jordan Road on August 6th. The deceased was later identified as Smiths Falls resident Lawrence Bertram. Lawrence, who was 42 years old when he disappeared, was last seen in downtown Smiths Falls on the evening of September 30th, 2022. The cause of death has not yet been determined. Police say this is the third set of human remains found on the Kelly Jordan Road property, with the first set discovered by officers on October 30th, 2025, and later identified as Robbie Thompson, who was reported missing in October of 2023. Four individuals have since been arrested and charged in connection with Robbie's death. In July, police located a second set of human remains on the property, which was later identified as 75-year-old Robert Lambert from Montague Township, who is reported missing on November 30th, 2018. He was last seen in early July 2018. The cause of Robert's death has not yet been determined, and no arrests have been made in connection to his death. The investigation into his death remains ongoing. Anyone with information regarding the investigations asked to contact the OPP or Crime Stoppers. OPP are reminding riders of some of the new regulations around e-scooters. Riders must be at least 16 years old, passengers aren't allowed, and an e-scooter must have two wheels and brakes. Police say they're seeing a number of people, including children under the age of 16, operating the vehicles as they continue to grow in popularity because they're reasonably priced, portable, and fun to ride. They say, however, that many people don't know what laws and restrictions apply, especially the municipality. Authorities can create bylaws that either allow or restrict the use of them on municipal property. Huron County OPP Constable Craig Solden says there are a few other things e-scooters must have in order to be road ready.
2: A platform for standing, a handlebar for steering, a horn or a bell, and at least one light that is white on the front, and one light that is red on the rear and reflective material on the sides.
1: Police are reminding riders that traffic safety is everyone's responsibility. And the St. Lawrence Shakespeare Festival shining the spotlight on the community. The festival is holding its community showcase on Saturday with the theme Shine a Light. Organizers say it will celebrate local talents with songs, dances, comedy, and exciting performances for performers of all ages. The event's being held at 7 p.m. at St. Andrew's Church. St. Lawrence Shakespeare Festival are Artistic Director James Wallace tells the Vista Radio Newsroom that Pay What You Can tickets will be available at the door.
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5: 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The Tragically Hip's The Final Curtain, 10 years later.
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1: Good afternoon, I'm Casey Kenny. Breaking news this afternoon, police say a third set of human remains have been discovered on a property northeast of Smiths Falls. East Region OPP say members of the department located human remains on a property on Kelly Jordan Road on August 6th. The deceased was later identified as Smiths Falls resident Lawrence Bertram. Lawrence, who was 42 years old when he disappeared, was last seen in downtown Smiths Falls on the evening of September 30th, 2022. The cause of death has not yet been determined. Police say this is the third set of human remains found on the Kelly Jordan Road property, with the first set discovered by officers on October 30th, 2025, and later identified as Robbie Thompson, who was reported missing in October of 2023. Four individuals have since been arrested and charged in connection with Robbie's death. In July, police located a second set of human remains on the property, which was later identified as 75-year-old Robert Lambert from Montague Township, who was reported missing on November 30th, 2018. He was last seen in early July 2018. The cause of Robert's death has not yet been determined, and no arrests have been made in connection to his death. The investigation into his death remains ongoing. Anyone with information regarding the investigations has to contact the OPP or Crime Stoppers. OPP are reminding riders of some of the new regulations around e-scooters. Riders must be at least 16 years old, passengers aren't allowed, and an e-scooter must have two wheels and brakes. Police say they're seeing a number of people, including children under the age of 16, operating the vehicles as they continue to grow in popularity because they're reasonably priced, portable, and fun to ride. They say, however, that many people don't know what laws and restrictions apply, especially the municipalities can create bylaws that either allow or restrict the use of them on municipal property. Huron County OPP Constable Craig Solden says there are a few other things e-scooters must have in order to be road ready.
2: A platform for standing, a handlebar for steering, a horn or a bell, and at least one light that is white on the front, and one light that is red on the rear and reflective material on the sides.
1: Police are reminding riders that traffic safety is everyone's responsibility. And the St. Lawrence Shakespeare Festival shining the spotlight on the community. The festival is holding its community showcase on Saturday with the theme Shine a Light. Organizers say it will celebrate local talents with songs, dances, comedy, and exciting performances for performers of all ages. The event's being held at 7 p.m. at St. Andrew's Church. St. Lawrence Shakespeare Festival are Artistic Director James Wallace tells the Vista Radio newsroom that Pay What You Can tickets will be available at the door.
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